0: Brittany, before you go, there's something I want you to have.
1: Oh, it's beautiful. But wait a minute, isn't this...
0: Yeah, yes it is.
1: But I thought the old lady dropped it into the ocean in the air.
0: Well, baby, I went down and got it for you.

somebody else. Dein Radio Oberhausen. Shine bright like a diamond. Shine bright like a diamond. Find light in the beautiful sea. Archie.

0: Dein Radio Oberhausen.
1: My whole life, waiting for the right time.